Hope you're having a good Labor Day. Why does it have to end, right? All right, coming up this hour, I got music by Neo, some Harry Styles, The Weeknd, and anything you want to hear, just let me know by using that talkback mic on the iHeartRadio app, and I got you.

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1: 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So I looked it up. 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
1: All right, so coming up next, we got details on how you can win tickets to see Harry Styles at Madison Square Garden. 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It's called Dance No More. 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

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It's Z100, New York's number one music station. I'm Kayla. All right, so at 9 o'clock, we're kicking off our top 9 at 9 countdown, where we count down the biggest songs in New York City. 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
3: All right, let's do it. 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I'm Kayla, and this is the iHeartRadio 9 at 9 countdown on Z100. We're counting down the 9 biggest songs in New York City that you voted for. So we're going to start with song number 9. Steve Lacy, he's been on a roll. He dropped his new album, a song featured in Spider-Man, and his R&B group is coming out with an album in January. This one's Oh Yeah.

0: me over here trying to harmonize with Steve Lacy. It's Z100, New York's number one hit music station. We're in the middle of our top 99 countdown. What number are we at?
1: Song number 8.
0: That's right, song

0: already having the conversation about when Christmas music should start playing. When did you say, Chastity?
1: September, Labor Day, for sure. I'm ready.
0: So today.
1: Yeah, I love Christmas too. Like, I could listen to, you know, Christmas music in July. No, seriously.

Dominic Fike and Hunter Schaefer are back together at one of his recent shows. He called her his girlfriend, and he was like, I used to not even be able to say that. It was such an adorable moment. Summer 5 got Baby Doll on Z100.

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0: Z100. Okay, who in your friend group is the vibe killer?
1: I'm the vibe killer.
0: You? Why?
1: I'm Jamaican, so my friends, they'll tell me, like, we're going to a party, like, free party, right? And I agree to the party, and then I'll go to one, then I'm driving to the next, and I'll call them, and I said, oh, I can't make it without that. I have to go. To be honest, I my mind is in it, but I'm drained from the first one. I like, driving to the next, I'm like,

album or what? I can't wait until September 15th to find out. Z100, New York's number one music station. I'm Kayla. It is about that time. I am out of here. You can follow me on socials at KaylaThomas40. Shelly Rome is up next. I will talk to you tomorrow. Bye.

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0: Yeah.
1: We have Harry Styles tickets for you. 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That's how you qualify yourself. And then on Thursday, we play the winning talkbacks. Okay? There's this hilarious video of Harry Styles walking by a Harry pop-up shop in the city this weekend. And he was like across the street. It kind of looked like he didn't want to be noticed. I don't think he realized that that's where his pop-up was. And he was just trying to like walk fast so he didn't cause like chaos.

Ariana Grande said that she's taken a step back from the public eye now that her Eternal Sunshine tour is done. She did say, or rather reports have said, that she's going to be doing press for her movie Falcor-in-Law coming out end of November. Can you imagine her and Robert De Niro on a press tour together? That's going to be comedy gold. The Hate That I Made You Love Me is playing a commercial-free Z100.

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2: 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She just said, unfortunately, she can't make it. 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Here's Great Expectations.

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2: 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Here's Boston. 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

0: more vivid in ways what I feel I deserve. Yeah, cause I feel way too fabulous.
1: That's Meek with Fabulous on Z100. She is an upcoming artist, singer, songwriter from the UK. She's definitely a star on the rise. Welcome to the new hit list. This is your night playlist. It's number one for music discovery on Z100 with Taylor Swift from Toy Story 5, by the way. The movie is coming to Disney Plus September 23rd. Here's I Knew It, I Knew You, playing on commercial-free Z100.

is Malcolm Todd, and that song is called Earrings on the new hit list on Z100, New York's number one hit music station. Let's talk about beaches. You heard the song in Off Campus on Prime Video in like one of the sweetest scenes of the season. It's called Edge of the Earth. It's Beaches on the new hit list.

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1: Olivia Rodrigo, that stupid song on the new hit list. Your night playlist, that's number one for music discovery on Z100. Somber has graduated to full-blown global superstar, okay? He just had to add a fifth show in London because four of them already sold out. He is going to be here in November at the Garden. Two shows sold out also. Here's My Body Isn't Ready. It's Somber playing on Z100.

Temper City, that's called Self-Aware on Z100. New York's number one hit music station. If you spend any time on TikTok, you know that song. Ariana Grande is up now with Petal. This is off of her album Petal, playing on the new hit list.

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Audrey Hilbert, that's called Sue Me on Z100, New York's number one hit music station. My name is Shelley Rome. This is the new hit list. All the best new songs, all in one place for you, Monday through Friday, 11 to midnight. Karol G and Bruno Mars gave us the video for the song. It was shot at her show in Los Angeles. Such a cute video. Check it out. The song is called

That song is so good. Cat's Eye, it's called Animal on Z100. Off of their album, Wild, that just came out. By the way, it was written by Ed Sheeran. Here's Tame Impala. The song is called Loser on the new hit list on Z100.

That song is in Spider-Man, Brand New Day, and off of Tame Impala's album, Deadbeat. It's called Loser. On the new hit list, wrapping up the show tonight with new Steve Lacy. We'll be back tomorrow, 11 o'clock, to do it all over again. Here's Oh Yeah, playing on Z100. Come on.

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0: 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Jade is doing something huge tomorrow.
1: So I'm getting my license of my rotel.
0: Okay, that's amazing. I'm sure very nerve-wracking. What is the thing that you're like most concerned about?
1: Probably parallel parking.
0: Oh my God, I actually hit the curb when I was parallel parking during my test. But the teacher still passed me, if that gives you any comfort.
1: Yeah, thank you.

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0: I love watching him perform this song. It's so cute. Here's Dance No More. It's new Harry on Z100.

Olivia Dean on Z100. She was at the Garden this summer. We had so many incredible artists come through. But there's more on the way. Teddy Swims is bringing the Ugly Tour to the Barclays Center on October 2nd. Yes, I love the song. Here's Mr. Know-It-All. It's Teddy playing on Z100.

This is Eve 100 with Shelley Rome. Did you see Lisa from Blackpink's new documentary, Always La Lisa? Well, she revealed something very interesting about K-pop culture, that when it comes to romance, you have to hide who you're dating because if the paparazzi catches you with someone, your popularity drops. So she admitted that she has hidden some relationships when she was younger because she didn't want her dating to be their thing that hurts Blackpink's popularity. Hello.

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Taylor on Z100. Nikki Glaser was talking about Taylor and Travis's wedding. She said it was the best night of her life. She said she got a text like a month before inviting her and that she had to follow specific guidelines not to say anything. And she turned her phone off for like 12 hours because that's how long she was there. And even her family was like, wait, where are you? She like turned her location off. It was so funny. We're still waiting for pics from this wedding, guys. Come on, please feed us.

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This song is without a doubt contender for Song of the Summer. It has officially become the longest leading non-holiday Hot 100 hit at number one 20 weeks in a row. Crazy. Eva Langley with Choosing Texas is playing on Z100.

Remember when The Weeknd said he's changing his name from The Weeknd to his given name, which is Abel? Well, he tested it and he said he did not like how it felt, so he will be The Weeknd forever.

such a classic. This is Z100, New York's number one hit music station with Shelly Rome. Kiana just walked in. She's going to spend the rest of the night with you and wish her a happy early birthday because she's celebrating tomorrow. I leave you with Zara Larsson.

Z100. My name's Kiana. Oh, Zara Larsson, our queen of summer. We know she'll still be out and about, but it kind of feels like, listening to Mariah Carey on January 1st. Oh, now she just got to put out a banging winter album so we can fantasize about

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want to know is how many people have walked into a hairdresser since the Daisy Chain Fields Festival and been like, I want the exact bob that Chapel Roan has in her set. Because when I tell you that, bob was bobbin'. She looks good. It's Kiana on Z100. Hi.

Loser from Tame Impala on Z100. Been having a moment this summer with the Spider-Man soundtrack, as has this song right here named TikTok's top song of the summer.

I stepped outside tonight. I'm like, oh, wait, hold on. There is an autumn feeling, a chill in the air. I'm like, what? Did Mother Nature get it right on schedule? What's going on? It's Z100.

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1: Beaches of the Edge of the Earth, new on Z100. My name's Kiana. They recently opened for Louis Tomlinson at the Garden. Kind of spoke on what it is performing at the Garden, being up on stage, and they said it was just such a surreal moment. Like, they made sure to all make eye contact with each other, like all the girls. It was an amazing moment. Speaking of Madison Square Garden, another One Direction person. Let's talk about that now.
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3: 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Yeah, so if you're trying to do that, make sure you go and do that. Let's play Harry now. We're guaranteed human here on C100, okay? And I love this song, so we're going to play it. Oh.

on Elvis Duran and the Z100 Morning Show are back again from 6 a.m. And they're going to have all the fun. And I'm sure they're going to be catching us up on all of the time off they took. I was jealous of Danielle and Skiri's cruise vacation. Okay.

Olivia Rodrigo on Z100. My name is Kiana. It was really interesting. She was saying that when she was in the process of recording that, she really wanted to get all the emotion she possibly could. So her producer, Dan Nigro, would set up his phone and start recording her, like, with video. And she said that would do the trick for her. It got a little more emotion out of her. Interesting.

or you are just rotting and thinking, I'll worry about that on Tuesday. I mean, I think I might have fallen into the group of I'll worry about it on Tuesday. I tried going to the grocery store, okay? But then when I saw the look of that parking lot, no, nope, no crap.

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And it made me so happy. Like, she really just left us with so much. It's Kiana on Z100. Apparently, reportedly, the request was she couldn't cuss in the song at all. That's her terms for being on it.

Y'all, I'm going to be honest with you. Your girl turns the big 3-0 tomorrow, and she's freaking out a little bit. It's Kiana on Z100, but in a good way, right? So I'm thinking, how do I spend the last day of my 20s? Of course, I have it to go grocery shopping, meal prepping, and no worries. I'm leaving time for self-care as well. I don't know. Perhaps I might

man's Harry Styles has been taking over the garden. It's been phenomenal. Have you gotten to go to a show? Let's get you there. Whether it's your first show, you want to go back, let's do it. Leave us a talk back on our free iHeart app, and you could be getting in. We pick winners Thursday.

100. My name's Kiana. Of course, Taylor Swift and Travis Kelce were spotted going out to a restaurant in the city yesterday because they're like some foodies and I love that for them. I really loved the dress she was wearing. Wouldn't it be cool if celebs had like, hey, shop the link in my bio. I would like to know all the outfits.

100. 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That

100. 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I was watching back her final performance of Dangerous Woman, and it's crazy. She's literally in her platform Uggs, but belting the highest note she's done all tour. So great. It's Kiana on Z100. I was like,

0: Has anyone checked on Alex Warren? Did you see the video of him at one of his shows where, of course, he wants to get up and close with the fans? He goes up with them and then just kind of attempts to sort of jump down to the floor from some seats. It did not end well for our boy. He captioned it saying, "They said to break a leg, but I didn't think I'd do it like this." We love him so much. It's Kiana on Z100.
1: They say the holy water's watered down. And this town's lost its faith. Our colors will fade eventually. So if our time is running out, day after day, we'll make the mundane a masterpiece. Oh my, oh my love. I take one look at you, you're taking me out.

0: Miles's short shorts at the Garden have been a huge topic of conversation in my group chats. It's Kiana on Z100. Colby, you were there?
1: The screams were louder than Kiwi itself. It was the best night having shorts out. Forget about Kiwi. That was the moment.
0: I'm obsessed with you. If you're trying to be like my Queen Colby and see Harry, possibly in his short shorts, leave us a talk back right now on the free iHeart app. We draw our winners on Thursday, but it's

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1: Just one of the songs that are going to have you bopping at the Together Together tour with Harry Styles. Of course, leave us a talk back anytime on our free iHeart app to enter. It's that easy. 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

Z100. My name's Kiana. I loved a combo I saw recently between Olivia Rodrigo and Sarah McLachlan. They were talking about people taking videos at concerts. Sarah McLachlan says it's a nice thing to be able to do. Olivia, keeping it real. Same thought I have. Like, are people going back and really rewatching that whole thing? I know.

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1: When Troye Sivan releases his upcoming album, She's the Best, he'll obviously be hoping it's a success, but not in the way many of his other fellow artists register it.
2: Troye tells Las Culturistas he has never cared about his first week of sales. In fact, he couldn't tell you what any of his previous first week's totals were on any project.
3: Instead, what would break his heart...

What a summer it was. It's Kiana on Z100. Maybe back to the grind today. Maybe back to school. Zara Larsson, our queen of summer, says summer isn't over yet. You know what? I'll subscribe to that for the second year in a row now. It's just never-ending summer.

Z100. My name's Kiana. We're all readjusting after a long weekend. First day back. How was it? Did you do anything? Let Elvis Duran and the Z100 Morning Show know. They're looking for their first car of the day. They're in next. 1-800-242-0100. Have a great one.

0: Chris Duran in the morning show.
1: Oh, wow. We got to get into the Danielle report. Also, it is back to school here in New York City anyway. I know a lot of schools are already back in session. Some have not gone. It seems like there would be like a national back to school day. I don't know why. Why don't we do that?
2: That would make the most sense, wouldn't it?
1: Well, I mean, for our show. For us.
3: Yeah. At first, I thought it was seasonal because, you know, like up north, it's different weather. And then I realized it was not. So yeah. I have no idea.
2: It's also Catholic schools go back different. Like, I know my son's school doesn't go back till the end of the week. So, like, I think it, you know, depends on.
3: It's all about vibes.
2: Yeah.
1: So. It's the vibes. And all of our teachers, you know, we love you. And good luck and God bless. Here we go. Our favorite historian, Phil, is checking in on the text. Mm-hmm. He says, then this is great. New Yorkers, listen up. On this day in 1664, New York, formerly known as New Amsterdam, was officially named after the Duke of York. Oh. On this day. Also on this day in 1966, Star Trek premiered. In 1986, on this date, Oprah went national. Oh. And in 1504, the statue David made its public debut.
2: Wow.
1: With his old wiener hanging out. It's interesting, if you go to Carrara, Italy, which is where they do the marble, marble mining. You've heard of Carrara marble, right? Yeah. Mm-hmm. They have these tourist shops, and they have little marble statues of David. On the left side, they're David with penis. On the right side, it's David with no penis.
4: What do they have in place?
2: Yeah.
1: It's nothing.
3: It's like a Ken doll?
1: A Ken doll, right. Oh. It's like you, Nate.
4: It's not that small. It's small, it's like, but it's not that small.
1: Well, how come when you pull your pants down, we all have to squint? Like, oh,
3: where is it? It's like he does it all the time in here.
1: He does. That's why we love Nate. There's so many reasons. That's one of them. Danielle, yes. I know you've got lots stored up after your week off. What do you want to start with? What do you got going on today?
2: Well, finally, the collaboration that should have happened and makes sense is happening. Ben Affleck and Affleck.
1: Oh, really? Affleck?
2: Yes. They finally teamed up. It's been a running joke for a long time, but they are now partners doing a commercial. And he was deeply involved in the creative process with this, and so it is expected to run through 2027. So exciting news for Ben Affleck and Affleck, like you said. Lisa is...

0: Elvis Duran in the Morning Show.
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0: Elvis, my colleague Danielle failed the teacher certification test several times before finally passing it this summer. We were so relieved when she did. Wouldn't it be funny if you called her and said, "Ooh, sorry, you can't have that certification. You've been tested way too many times. We have to have that back, please."
1: Oh, no.
0: Without a certification, teaching isn't as quite as fun, is it? Well, perfect time for all of our teachers listening. 9 out of 10 teachers do listen, and the other one is just stupid. We have a lot of teachers listening to us. So this comes to us from Carmen. Carmen is phone tapping her colleague, Danielle. Scary Jones is calling Danielle from the Board of Education. Let's listen into today's phone tap.
2: Hello.
3: Hi, so I'm looking for Danielle.
4: Buenas, little man, please.
2: This is her.
3: Oh, hi, Danielle. This is Harvey Greenberg, Director of Certification for Muscarian Board of Ed. How's everything?
2: Good. How are you?
3: Now, we have on file here, interestingly enough, that you had passed your CST, but not in one try. Could you elaborate on that?
2: Just with working a lot and stuff like that, I had, I didn't pass at all. I had a lot going on and just taking the test and stuff and working and stuff.
3: Yeah.
2: So I wasn't aware that that was a problem.
3: Yeah.
2: As a problem.
3: Yeah, it actually is a problem. It's a blemish on the school system, and we cannot certify you. I know you've received your documents and all that, but we have to take this back.
2: What?
3: Yeah.
2: I've never heard of that.
3: Yeah, because all your friends have probably passed the test on their first try.
2: Well, regardless, you sent me my certification. I mean, that's not a downfall on my part. That's a down on you.
3: It's not even like you failed once. You failed three times in one test. How does that happen?
2: How does that happen? I'm sorry, but I had a lot of personal issues going on.
3: What happens when you have a lot of issues going on every day inside the classroom, teaching and...
2: They're over. They're done with. I've moved on with my life.
3: You know, parents frown upon teachers who have failed these tests, especially more than once. And in your case, several times.
2: I've never heard of that. The principal didn't even say anything or ask me that. So there was a question of me being hired.
3: My computer made an error, ma'am. Everyone
2: makes...
3: It
2: doesn't matter. You don't just make errors like that. That's a fault on your fault. I already received it. And there's no such thing as if you don't pass the CST, you don't get a certification.
3: It's quite obvious there's a lot of things you don't know.
2: But that's not one of them, because I would have been told that if that was an issue.
3: You obviously didn't know the answers to the CST the first three times. You didn't know that either.
2: You know nothing about me. How dare you speak to me like that? I was given a certification. I was told that no matter whether or not I failed, they knew my situation was going on, that I wouldn't have a problem getting certification. You don't know me. You're telling me that I failed the CST. How could I be a teacher? How dare you speak to anyone like that?
3: If you take the test a couple more times and pass twice within a month, I'll give you your certification back.
2: Well, that's not good enough for me, because I already have my certification and I already have a job. So you can't call me today and tell me to sign up on my test without expecting me that I'm going to fight this or somehow cause a stink. But you have no right speaking to me like that whatsoever. How dare you speak to me like that?
3: That whole documentation is as good as garbage.
2: You can't call me today and tell me that I'm not certified. I've never heard of such a thing.
3: I have news for you. I just did.
2: I want to know what happened. I want to know why all of a sudden, because I know that I'm not the only one, and I want to know why I wasn't told that if I failed the CST three times that I had to take them again, and you waited till today. Yes. If I wasn't a very good teacher, I wouldn't have got hired.
3: It's gotten hired, ma'am.
2: But I don't know why you're speaking to me like this. I don't really know who you are. I don't know why all of a sudden you called me to tell me this. But if I wasn't a good teacher, I wouldn't have been hired.
3: Hey, Danielle.
2: Yes?
3: This is Scary Jones from Elvis Duran and the Morning Show. You've been phone tapped.
2: Phone tapped me.
3: Danielle, Carmen wanted to get you good.
2: I hate you.
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Z100. It's no secret Machine Gun Kelly is a big fan of tattoos. He went through a spiritual transformation where he tattooed much of his body jet black. What's less known is he also embraces mantras, affirmations, he says to himself, to focus and uplift himself. There's one he says daily that's so important he wants to tattoo it to his tongue. Check it out. 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
1: Well, look at you two. Good to see you.
2: Hi.
1: I'm looking forward to another week together. I was just reading that Raven Lene says that she gets imposter syndrome sometimes.
2: I feel like a lot of celebrities or artists sometimes have that.
1: I think I have that.
2: Well, there's a lot of pressure to live up to the hype of what you think the world sees you at, et cetera, et cetera.
1: But when people say to me, you can't think about what people think of you, I just can't do that.
2: I think everyone naturally does. You wish you couldn't, but
1: no, I want you guys to like me. Like, I don't not care what you think about me, says Nitanya. So maybe I do have imposter syndrome.
3: That's fine. Cute.
1: But then you become that
2: person. But just because you want somebody to like you doesn't mean that you have imposter syndrome.
3: Yeah, those two don't go hand in hand.
1: I pretended before at the first day of every job that I knew what I was doing.
2: Everyone fakes it till they make it.
1: Yeah, I think that's part of it. So I guess what I'm saying, Raven, is we get it.
2: Yeah.
1: And part of that is like building confidence too. You got to imposter it, like you said, till you can do it. Make them think you can.
4: 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Harry.

0: Z100. If you'd like for your child to be successful, consider these first names. I will run down the first names that are on this list.
1: Wow.
0: Has this crossed your mind? These names coming up. Stand by for that.

0: Picking it up. Loving, I'm living, so we turning up. Yeah. We turning it up.
1: Z100, New York's number one hit music station. Seacrest here. Now, if you're trying to go out with a name for your child on the way, they just put out a list of the first names of people who are successful, and they said that these names could be more likely to generate success in their adult life. One, ooh, female, Jennifer. Two, female, Mary.
2: Mary.
1: Three, female, Susan.
2: My name often autocorrects to Susan.
1: Yeah, I probably have called you Susan in my text.
2: Many people will say Susan sometimes.
1: Now, male names. This is on a list if you want your child to possibly have more success. These names, they say. Robert, Michael, and James.
2: Wow.
3: Michael. Look at
1: that.
3: We
1: got a Michael. We got one on the list.
2: Yeah.
1: Fingers crossed for his band next tour.
2: That's right.
1: Today's quote. Don't let someone who gave up on their dreams talk you out of yours.
3: Oh, love that.
2: So true.
1: They may just want you to come along with them.
2: Right, like, stay out of it.
3: Misery loves company.
2: Mm-hmm. Not in this town.
3: Mm-hmm. Actually, I think specifically in this town.
2: I meant, like, myself as a town. Like, don't come at me.
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0: Chris Isney and Tanya on Z100. So it's going viral that many people in their 20s and 30s can name tunes within like a half second.
1: Well, we'll get into it. 11:20.
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Z100. All right, coming up next. So it's going viral that many people in their 20s and 30s, at my age, can name tunes within like a half second. Hang on for that.

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1: So this is something that's gone viral. People are posting on Instagram the sounds, more specifically, the songs. And these are millennials of that age group. So me, I'm cusp. I'm right in the end.
2: Mm-hmm. I think, yeah, we'll let you in the group.
1: Well, come on.
2: Come on in.
1: I've been there. Like, yeah. I'm cusp millennial.
2: Mm-hmm.
1: You're in it.
2: Millennial.
1: Tanya's in it. McKenna's in the back room in it.
2: Yes.
1: So tell me if this is true. Basically, they're saying that with these songs I'm about to play, you can name that tune in a second. Here's one.
2: Oh. Hypnotize.
3: Yeah,
2: I mean,
3: Biggie.
2: Next episode? Yes.
1: I mean, this is not fair. We play these songs every day. Here's one.
4: Hey, yeah.
3: Oh, shoot, bed.
1: I wanna shoot, new bed.
2: Salt and pepper.
3: Oh, yeah.
2: Oh, Genuine.
1: That's true. When that comes on, I stop what I'm doing. That's such a great one. Pony, right?
2: Yep.
1: All right, here's another one. Can you do it?
2: Oh, Gangster's Paradise.
1: Gangster's Paradise. Yes, you're right. Coolio.
3: Oh.
1: Every time I've seen him do that song live, every venue goes crazy. Oh, this is fun. This is our job.
2: I love stuff like this.
1: This is our job.
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Let's go. Teddy Swims back in the game after a pair of number one finishes last week. We're almost into the biggest one of the day. Just a few minutes out. It happens fast. Number five on this Tuesday, September 8th. Let's go.

Ariana Grande, number one for a large swath of the day before another star caught up and took over. That's coming first. Here she is. Hate That I Made You Love Me at 3.

Well, Polestar predicted Bruno Mars will end 2026 with the most successful tour. They're predicting the romantic tour could rake in up to $500 million. 6 months of work.

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1: If you ever have to leave a city you love, there might be that super pastrami sandwich that you miss so much you can almost taste it. 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

0: 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Seacrest here. Tanya, you're excited about a trending report coming up.
1: Yeah, Dua Lipa shares the best piece of advice that she followed on her wedding day, and I think that these are great tips for anybody getting married.
0: Okay, perfect. I will write them down.
1: No.

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1: Dua Lipa got married to Callum Turner not too long ago, and the whole day was pretty magical, people are saying. Tanya in the trending report.
2: Yep, and she says that she got a ton of wedding advice from friends and family leading up to the big day, but out of everything, they only decided to actually follow two pieces of advice. Number one, treat the day like you're a guest at your own wedding. Don't get so caught up in hosting and running around that you forget to actually be in it. This is like the best advice. I feel like oftentimes when I'm just like, even when we're hosting Thanksgiving, Robbie and I are not together at all. We're focusing on like making sure this person has a drink. This person has a drink. This person's good. Da, da, da. We're never even together. You're a guest at your own wedding. Don't get so caught up in hosting and running around that you forget to actually be in it. This is like the best advice. I feel like oftentimes when I'm just like, even when we're hosting Thanksgiving, Robbie and I are not together at all. We're focusing on like making sure this person has a drink. This person has a drink. This person's good. Da, da, da. We're never even together. So this is like the best piece of advice. And then number two,

0: why aren't you married? You don't have kids? I'm like,
1: well, why?
0: No, I mean,
1: why aren't you married? That is a good question. Like, have you answered that for yourself?
0: I don't feel the same obligation or like need. I don't feel like
2: so
0: I
2: that,
0: need
2: those are
0: it.
2: Your needs. We have different needs because we believe and want different things in our life.
0: But it doesn't mean I can't change my mind.
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18: 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I'm with you all afternoon at La Crystal Rosas. And later we're going to have your tickets to see the Jonas Brothers when they pull up to UBS Arena. 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

0: great Labor Day weekend. Z100, New York's number one hit music station. I'm Crystal Rosas here in Hell's Kitchen. Rose, what are you looking forward to?
1: Well, tomorrow I'm going to see MJ the musical.
0: Yes, it's my hubby's favorite Broadway show.
1: Is that right? Yeah.
0: Yes, girl. You better get ready for those hee-hees.
1: Hee-hee-hee.
0: Oh, that was perfect.

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1: Who is your biggest inspiration in life? Ariana Grande says hers is her mommy, that she's the hardest working person she knows. All me too. I love you, mommy. I'm Crystal Rosas, new Ariana Grande pedal.

0: Luckily, no rain today on Z100, New York's number one hit music station. I'm Crystal Rosas here in Woodbridge. Angelina, what was the best part of your Labor Day weekend?
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6: Heading out the Holland Tunnel, you've got about a 25-minute delay from most of your approaches. Just a few minutes back in. And westbound Route 78 accident reported in the express lanes past the New Jersey Turnpike. So if you can get in the local lanes through that stretch, that would be a good idea. Route 22, not terrible as a westbound alternate either. And now the Lincoln Tunnel, still about a 20-minute delay on the outbound side, about 20-25 back in. Bell Parkway eastbound, pockets of delays from Bay Parkway all the way to Flatbush. You get a tiny break, more delays to Pennsylvania. From the WOR Newsroom, I'm Adrienne Watson.
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He just announced because of aggressive autograph hounds, he will no longer be signing things.

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I'm at La Crystal Rosas. Another millennial trend I'm seeing on IG. Have you seen this? We're putting ourselves in AI looking like we're in the 80s. I would have tore up as an 80s teen. I had a

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1: That's new music from The Beaches, Edge of the Earth. It's Z100 New York's number one hit music station. I'm Crystal Rosas. So if you go on their merch store, they actually have bras and chonies. Are we going to get some of those undergarment merches or what? So nice.

0: Marshall Free Z100, New York's number one hit music station. I'm Crystal Holsaus, always here in Brooklyn. Our bestie Anthony, how's your Labor Day weekend, King?
1: It was good. How are you?
0: Oh, it was busy. All my primos were in town. My hubby's here. We're going from bar to rooftop to restaurant to club to bar. I'm tired.
1: Wow.
0: I know. You got to come out with us next time, Anthony. You turn up like that, or?
1: Yeah, I got to. I'll drink a little bit.
0: All right, well, I'm not going to pressure you. We could even go crazy with the mocktails, except for I feel like we've been getting ripped off. The mocktails now are just as expensive as regular cocktails.
1: Wow, that's a lot.

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Commercial free Z100, New York's number one hit music station. I'm Crystal Rosas with some good news that's blown up on Twitter. This guy that lives here in Washington Heights has gone viral on TikTok. He's picking up trash every single day on his block, and like the whole community has now started enjoying him. New York.

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I'm Crystal Roll. Says, how have I missed today's national holiday? Another Look Unlimited day where you go around your house and get rid of stuff you don't need.

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I'm Crystal Rosa. So many people are applauding Robert Pattinson because he is sounding just like Chris Hansen in the trailer for the new Chris Hansen movie, Primetime. He said that he was listening to Chris Hansen.

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1: 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I'm Crystal Rosas reminding you to sell it on your calendar this Thursday. Another Z100 Talkback Thursday. All day your chance to see Harry Styles in one of his MSG residency shows. 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

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I'm Crystal Rosas. What was your favorite movie this summer? For me, it was The Odyssey, but Spider-Man Brand New Day just became the number 3 highest grossing movie ever.

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To promote her new reality show, Alex Earl and her sister were on the Jonas Brothers podcast. They were asked, is Central Jersey a real place? They confirmed it is, and that's where they're from. We have your tickets to see the Jonas Brothers coming up closer to 5:15. I know.

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0: commercial-free Z100, New York's number one hit music station. I'm Crystal Rosas. Your tickets to see the Jonas Brothers next. Anthony, you're here in Brooklyn. You've been waiting. Your favorite Jonas Brother is?
1: Kevin.
0: Oh, Kevin. Is your Zaddy?
1: No, I'm a fan.
0: Oh, my bad. Yeah, you're just a fan.
1: Mm-hmm.
0: So why is Kevin your favorite?
1: Because he's a good singer.

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My name is Crystal Rosas. Remember, the Jonas Brothers, when they pulled up, that's another reason I got myself laryngitis. So it's your turn, all right, to strain your own vocal cords to see the Jonas Brothers, in case you missed them, for their Burning Up tour all over again. 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Y'all know someone that loves the Joe Bros. You deserve to win these tickets. Llámame.

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2: 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Y'all are both caller 100. I'm Crystal Rosas, and you're going to see the Jonas Brothers.
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2: 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Now, you locked in more tickets for the Jonas Brothers tomorrow around the same time. 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

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I'm Crystal Rosa. It's time for me to shimmy out of here. Our girl Kayla is in next. 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Till then, at La Crystal Rosas. Mwah.

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Happy Tuesday. Welcome to the show. I'm Kayla. A lot coming up this hour. I got Music Vice, Miranda Carpenter on the way, Tame Impala, got some Bruno Mars. And if you have any song requests, you can always hit me up by using that talkback mic on the iHeartRadio app, and I'll see what I can do for you. Let's go.

Z100. Okay, so BuzzFeed just came out with a list of the most commonly misspelled foods. Let me know if you can't spell any of these. Spaghetti, people always forget the H. Broccoli. Omelets, people think that there are two L's, but there's only one. Quesadilla. Lasagna, people always forget the G. And tiramisu.

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Okay, do you remember the situation with the Theranos founder, Elizabeth Holmes, that happened years ago? The story on Netflix, The Dropout, starring Amanda Seyfried, is based on that entire situation. Well, basically, she was sentenced to jail in 2022 for advertising a false product. She was charged with wire fraud. 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Well, she has her own documentary coming out, and you get details at Z100.com.

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2: 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Thanks for hanging out with me tonight. A lot coming up this hour. I got new music by The Beaches, some Rihanna on the way, and I have your chance to win tickets to see Role Model at Radio City Music Hall September 26th.

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